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1: Right now, we're focusing on Lucy Terry Prince, a remarkable early American writer, public speaker, and legal advocate. Kidnapped from Africa as a child and enslaved in New England, she worked hard to show her talent and intelligence. In 1746, she wrote The Bar's Fight, making her the first published African-American poet in what would become the United States. After gaining her freedom through marriage, Lucy Terry Prince became known for her fearless public speaking. She successfully argued legal cases to the Vermont Governor and Supreme Court to defend her family's rights. Her intelligence was so widely respected that her unusually long obituary praised her talents at a time when such recognition was rarely given to women or Black Americans. This ensured her legacy and inspiring story will live on.

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The giveaway will be open until Tuesday, June 23rd. Good luck!

0: In 1899, James Weldon Johnson wrote the song "Lift Every Voice and Sing" during his tenure as principal of a segregated school in Jacksonville, Florida. The song would go on to grow and spread throughout the southern United States as students from Johnson School would sing the tune and teach the song to others. Its popularity grew so large that in 1919, the NAACP declared "Lift Every Voice and Sing" as the Black National Anthem. Today, the song lives on as a symbol of strength and an anthem of hope for a better tomorrow.
1: No, no, this is fun. I just didn't think it'd be all underground and underrepresented artists. Yeah, this is WPTS Radio.

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0: 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Just pull around to the next window and don't touch that dial.

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1: Charles Teney Harris was born in the Hill District in 1908. From 1936 to 1975, Harris chronicled life in the Black neighborhoods of the city for the Pittsburgh Courier, one of America's oldest Black newspapers. He also photographed celebrities as they passed through Pittsburgh, including Ray Charles and Louis Armstrong. After his death, the Carnegie Museum of Art purchased his entire collection of over 80,000 images. The museum continues to display Harris's work with different exhibitions and galleries, serving as a chronicle of mid-20th century life in the Pittsburgh's Black communities.
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They know the reasons. Blow drip hit the throat like a neti pot. Said he sought to dethrone my kingly spot, but I bet he not. You in the ring with the nature board and your leg is locked. You can't reach the ropes from hip hop and the art of tap and walk. But I add, we the best y'all got. If we in the spot, bless my like he got winners. No John Legend, we ain't ordinary people. We cut from some other cloths. These materials you not used to seeing. Your diplomat selling your plot on a mat for a whipping watch. My mates exchanging voices for a hot touch. Dirty Disney, diss me, you dissing yourself, so just know. No, I don't have feelings, sir.

And now, here's Rock the Panther with a special message. Thanks, Rock. And now back to WPTS Radio.

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1: Today we're honoring a hometown legend, George Benson, a world-class jazz musician born and raised right here in Pittsburgh. George Benson's journey is nothing short of remarkable. He went from a child prodigy to one of the most successful and influential musicians of his generation. Benson started his professional career as a guitarist at just 8 years old, joining the stage with popular jazz musicians like Brother Jack McDuff, Lou Donaldson, and Lee Morgan. From there, his career took off. George Benson went on to earn platinum records, multiple top 10 hits, and even a Grammy Award for Record of the Year. And his story is still being written. With the recent release of previously unheard recordings, Benson's decades-long career continues to evolve. This is a reminder of his innovation, confidence, and lasting influence.
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Hi, we're WPTS Radio. Did you know that you have rights? The FCC says you do, and so do we. We believe that every listener is deserving of high-quality music, talk, and sports content. 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

0: Juneteenth's popularity as an actively celebrated holiday has varied throughout time. During the late 19th century, just following the emancipation, June 19th was the day to celebrate. But in the 20th century, popularity declines. After many African Americans moved out of rural areas and into cities during the Great Depression, unless Juneteenth, June 19th, fell on a weekend, it would go uncelebrated. Now Juneteenth is a federally recognized holiday.
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regulators. We regulate any stealing of his property. We're damn good, too. But you can't be any geek off the street. Gotta be handy with the steel if you know what I mean. Earn your keep.

Juneteenth, also known as Freedom Day, is an annual holiday on June 19th, commemorating the abolition of slavery and marking the day that enslaved people in Galveston, Texas, were informed of their freedom. Since then, the holiday has grown to become a day of celebration of Black Americans and the Black freedom struggle all over the country. 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

WPTS Radio honors the achievements and legacies of Black Americans. Marsha P. Johnson was a Black trans woman and activist. Following her high school graduation, Johnson adopted the full name Marsha P. Johnson, explaining that the P stood for Pay It No Mind, a phrase that became her motto throughout her life. Johnson was at the forefront of fighting for LGBTQ rights in the 1960s and 70s, including partaking in the resistance at Stonewall. In addition to being the co-founder of STAR, an organization that housed homeless queer youth, Johnson also fought for equality through the Gay Liberation Front. Johnson was an important advocate for homeless LGBTQ plus youth, those affected by HIV and AIDS, and gay and transgender rights. Shortly after speaking publicly about her own HIV diagnosis in 1992, Johnson's body was found in the Hudson River. Her death was widely mourned. Today, Marsha P. Johnson is still recognized as one of the most admired LGBTQ+ advocates.

WPTS Radio, period. Side effects of listening may include being cooler than all of your friends, wearing clear-framed glasses, getting really into math rock, experiencing a sudden urge to learn to play the bass, cuffing your mom jeans, showing up to the DIY gig 15 minutes late, and mild shoulder pain.

0: some more light.
1: I've got a bunch of like sound say over this. 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
0: Look, name another, rougher gunner, rainy summer runner, sway stopper.

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0: In 1899, James Weldon Johnson wrote the song, Lift Every Voice and Sing, during his tenure as principal of a segregated school in Jacksonville, Florida. The song would go on to grow and spread throughout the southern United States as students from Johnson School would sing the tune and teach the song to others. Its popularity grew so large that in 1919, the NAACP declared Lift Every Voice and Sing as the Black National Anthem. Today, the song lives on as a symbol of strength and an anthem of hope for a better tomorrow.
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say it's almost done. Check 1 2 2 1 2 2. 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I'll put some money on it. You buying a bag? He lying. Check 1 2. Yeah. You ain't got no money. I'll put some money on it. Compliments the company, of course. Courtesy of your friends at the Scallops Hotel. 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My muse is bilingual, her gaze piercing. 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Hormones extorting me, the horror of gorgeousness. Black Orpheus, smash loot, determined for hates. Grassroots, a last game of spades. In cahoots with an irascible knave. And points at his own pot belly. Slave man boot don't fail me. Slave man boot don't fail me. Clouded lemon tree. Solomon grew accustomed to the bowing and bended knees. The scent was heavenly. Wisdom's turn.

world, rest in peace, Harold Hunter. 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My bong water brackish, we was jigging to Tony Braxton. Me and my big love like Bill Paxton. Bro got old and rich off, it's like Phil Jackson.

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1: August Wilson was born in Pittsburgh's Hill District in 1945 and went on to become one of the greatest playwrights in American history. His accolades include one Tony Award and 9 nominations and 2 Pulitzer Prizes. In New York City, Broadway's August Wilson Theater bears his name and honors his legacy. Here in Pittsburgh, his house in the Hill District is a historic landmark, and the August Wilson African American Cultural Center downtown honors his legacy with galleries and performance spaces. Wilson passed away in 2005, but his plays showcasing Black history and culture will forever be cherished.
0: In 30 years, it won't matter what shoes you wore, how your hair looked, or what jeans you bought. 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
1: 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The giveaway will be open until Tuesday, June 23rd. 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

0: next song. This is about a guy who doesn't care about your health. All he cares about is if he can get that money for you.
1: So, he talking loud and saying nothing for the dollars.
2: You're better off quitting, start working blue collar. More bars up in the place, slapping out your phony. Got to play like pimp sessions with tenderonies.
1: When y'all suckers gonna learn how this rap ish goes, I hate it when the fake
2: bonies
1: try to doze, rap about his clothes and fake sad stories and fake sad how we shot up his rival foes.
2: Like I ain't heard that story before, I had it up to here with the black on black. Cause that shit's worse than the clan attack. Brain is brain lack, common sense, common knowledge and confidence. We trying to put the stop to your whack incompetence.
1: Once we come through,
2: ain't no stopping this. Repeat.
1: Once

I'ma show you what it's like to score. I can feel it deep in my core. You ain't got the wings to soar, you need practice some more. I'm professional, too high for pedestals. Known to never show, but on time for schedule. Joey Jordison drumming the heavy metal flow. Quick to turn a loud mouth into a vegetable. I got an angel on my shoulder telling me to keep cool. Why the devil on my shoulder trying to

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You roll up for the boys? For the squad? No, that's Ty Drive right now.

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So I perform.

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In peace from throwing up by the bill, by ill, by boo. My Yari saying you ain't nothing but a baby. Your fear is growing up.

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Yeah, yeah. All right, let him in.

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I know it can be a bit overwhelming, but I'm here to tell you that progressive music is really nothing to worry about. The programming does get a bit quirky at times, but do I blame them? No. If I was forced to sit through and program that many underrepresented underground artists, I'd be irritable at night, too.

0: Steal Smiling is a mental health advocacy organization that seeks to bridge the gap between the black community in Pittsburgh and mental health support. 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

0: The city of Pittsburgh wants to know how safe you feel while traversing the neighborhoods with their State of Mobility and Safety Perception Survey. 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Residents can access the questionnaire on the Department of Mobility and Infrastructure's website until August 7th.
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0: try.
1: Helmet hair is in this season. 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
1: Hey, Jabroni, what you doing there?
0: Bro, I gotta get in shape for the summer. You got any tips?
1: 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It gets me pumped.

0: Interested in all that Pittsburgh has to offer? 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
0: Oh, okay. Hansen.

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I've had that come up to me, say that they look up to me, yeah, and that

out your depth with f***ing suitable. Was I true to you or using you? Or the unfortunate events to make my songs more movable? My grief provable, it's true though. I do wish I could call like was usual. Tell you popping, tell you life's beautiful. But I didn't check on you when you were still here, yeah. And that's been eating at

0: The Oak Cliff Community Organization holds open meetings the second Wednesday of every month at 7 p.m. These meetings are held in person at 3240 Craft Place and virtual via Zoom. 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
1: Thank you. Thank you so much. My first goal as Miss Summer Solstice of Shadyside and Squirrel Hill is to summon the sonical sounds of WPTS Radio to the streets of Pittsburgh. Through supporting underrepresented artists, sharing diverse variety programming, students and citizens will share in the beauty of new music and progressive programming. My second goal is world peace.

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0: Oh, but of course. 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

and DJs just play their songs. Like, they just leave them there. And the guy goes, he's like, how much music have you listened to? And I'm like, I don't even know. And he's like, you look like WPTS Radio. And I'm like, I'm underground, I'm underrepresented.

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0: Know your rights as an employee under the National Labor Relations Act. Most employees, with a few exceptions, are covered by the NLRA. 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
0: 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Does the name Feeble Little Horse mean anything to you?
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0: How about Jane Remover? Does that ring any bells?
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1: 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You got me.
0: Lock him up, Sarge. We got another one. Luckily, you don't live in that world. 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

0: Well, you know what they say.
1: What's that?
0: The early giraffe gets the radio.
1: They do say that.
0: I've heard that many times, actually.
1: A lot.
0: I'm walking on the street. People, you know, tap me on the shoulder, screaming at me across the sidewalk. Hey, you know what they say. The early giraffe gets the radio.
1: It is the talk of the town.
0: This is Giraffe of the Morning here on WPTS Radio. I'm DJ Raff.
1: I'm DJ Justin. Good morning, everyone.
0: Good morning. We have some lovely songs to play for you today. The theme for our show today is a very special one, one that we've been planning for years.
1: Yeah, you've been talking about it for quite a while.
0: One that we've been kicking around since our undergraduate days. Now we're old and decrepit.
1: Yeah, so we want to... We're trying to live out our dreams.
0: Exactly. We're, you know, reviving our bucket list and playing songs, multiple songs, that have the same title.
1: Exactly. And what do you call it?
0: What I call it? I call it Double Dash.
1: Bosh. Well done.
0: Double Dash. Two songs with the same title makes it easier for you, dear listener, to remember the songs that we've played. Because I know we have a lot. It's hard to keep track.
1: I know. And there's so many good songs. So if it's one song title, you can be like, was it this one or the other one?
0: It's both.
1: Yeah, it was both.
0: It's
1: don't worry about it.
0: It's easily accessible. It's digestible.
1: Yes.
0: It's palatable.
1: Yes.
0: It's very important here on this lovely Saturday morning. It is absolutely beautiful outside.
1: Yes.
0: My favorite kind of morning. A little bit breezy, a little bit chilly. 65 degrees here in Pittsburgh, Pennsylvania. High of about 77. Chance for some light showers around 3 p.m. But otherwise, a pristine summer day.
1: Yes, Pennsylvania. It is absolutely lovely out.
0: Radiant.
1: Radiant radio. Yes. Speaking of a radiant radio, I'll talk to you about a radiant show coming up.
0: Ooh.
1: Good segue. We'll see. Okay. We'll work on it. But we have a ticket giveaway going on. WPTS Radio is giving away three pairs of tickets to see Vince Staples at the Roxanne Theater on November 6th. And they could be yours. To enter, you can visit our Instagram at WPTS Radio and tag a friend under our giveaway post. The giveaway will be open until Tuesday, June 23rd. Good luck.
0: Yep, so you are running out of time if you want to win tickets to see Vince Staples' the new album, Crybaby. I enjoyed it. I very much enjoyed
1: it. Yeah, it was pretty good. I really like it. A lot of blends of genres, I would say, that are mixed into that. I really do like when artists just don't really care about genre boundaries or borders, anything like that.
0: And yeah, the instrumentals were fantastic. It sounded like he was playing with a live backing band.
1: Oh,
0: drums
1: for
0: and
1: sure.
0: Guitars. Things of that nature. Really exciting. Really good album that just came out from Vince Staples, Crybaby. And you could see Vince Staples live.
1: Yes, yes. And just a reminder, that is open until Tuesday, June 23rd. Concert's happening on November 6th.
0: How do they enter?
1: Well, they enter it by going on to the Instagram at WPTS Radio and tagging a friend under the post.
0: Tag your friend. If you had to tag a friend, who would you tag? Choose now. You're just digging that hole.
1: Okay, so if it's not you...
0: No, it has to be. The answer is me.
1: No.
0: You would tag anyone else besides me?
1: Yeah, well, you said a friend, and you're a co-host.
0: So. Oh, I see. You're keeping professional boundaries between your...
1: there's a work relationship that we can't hang out with each other outside of work.
0: We've never done
1: that at all.
0: There's a contractual obligation we're not allowed to see each other in order to keep the conversation fresh.
1: Yes, yes, lively. Yes.
0: We can't be wasting all of our great bits.
1: Yeah, a common phrase that we say to each other is "save it for the show."
0: Hey, save it for the show. Don't talk to me right now. Save it for the show.
1: Especially if it's a little bit of a bit or a funny banter. Anyways, I digress.
0: The sign is a subtle joke.
1: This is true. Okay, you want to get into some of this awesome back to back same song?
0: I would love to.
1: Heck yeah, let's do it. This is Giraffe in the Morning. 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
0: Enjoy.

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The giveaway will be open until Tuesday, June 23rd. Good luck! Cannonball! 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

0: WPTS Radio, welcome back. This is Giraffe in the Morning. We had four lovely songs for you. DJ Raff, would you like to list them off?
1: Sure. You heard Outside and Outside by Parquet Courts and Sea Pony in reverse chronological order. The one you just heard was by Parquet Courts. Two very fun songs there. And then to start off, we had two songs, both titled Inside Out. The first one, the first song is set by Raven Lanae. The second one by Soccer Mommy.
0: Yes. Inside Out and Outside.
1: Inside Out, Outside.
0: Bit of a play on words.
1: Would you rather be inside out or outside?
0: I would rather be outside.
1: You should?
0: I would be disgusted at the fact of being inside out.
1: Your bones are outside. Your skin is inside. How cool would that be?
0: No.
1: You'd be probably the only person in the world to be inside out.
0: I would hope so.
1: You could be pretty famous. All I'm going to say.
0: I would be like one of the carnival freak shows that they would have.
1: They get you on Jimmy Kimmel.
0: Jimmy Kimmel.
1: Welcome to the stage, Inside Out Man.
0: No, I would prefer to be on James Corden's late night FIFA show.
1: You're on the Graham Norton.
0: Oh,
1: please.
0: No. Anything but that.
1: Carrying your...
0: Larry King.
1: Larry King would be good. Carrying your bloodied body, kind of leaving marks wherever you go.
0: Gross.
1: You can barely wear clothes. It hurts so bad.
0: What a gruesome start to this show.
1: Well, anyway, yeah.
0: We can talk about the music as well.
1: Inside Out by Raven Lanae and Inside Out by Soccer Mommy. It's just going to be confusing reading these out.
0: Yeah, it will be a little bit confusing.
1: But they're both called Inside Out. They're both good songs.
0: Good songs. Yeah, I would say so.
1: You said Inside Out by Soccer Mommy is a very nostalgic song for the mid-2010s, especially the 2016 kind of indie craze that took off with that lo-fi bedroom pop sound.
0: Yeah.
1: Everybody wants to be Clara.
0: It's very that era of Girl in Red when she had that one big hit, and then everyone was like, whatever.
1: You know what? My music should sound like that, too.
0: Yeah. But yeah, it's a cute little tune, and that Raven Lanae album is also really good. Off her album Hypnos, which came out, I believe, in 2022. Yeah, 2022. Mm. So definitely give that a listen. I recommend.
1: Recommended by Justin. Then we had my two selections, Outside by Parquet Courts, classic New York indie rock band, post-rock, a little bit, not so much. And then Sea Pony. Just came across them doing research to set up this show.
0: Mm-hmm.
1: Scrolling through the autumn air, saw Outsides. You know what? I've never heard of Sea Pony. Let's give them a listen. I really like that song.
0: Yeah,
1: I'm a big fan of that. Big fan of that sound. Indie pop band from Seattle.
0: Hey.
1: Released their albums on the label Hardly Art, and then they broke up in 2015.
0: Dang.
1: Yeah. As all good bands.
0: Yeah, as many indie bands go.
1: They're around for 5 years, put out the best album of all time, and then
0: gone.
1: And then you randomly discover them, thanks to an Excel spreadsheet.
0: Yeah. Yeah. Classic.
1: Sea Pony, also a great band name, in my opinion.
0: Oh, yeah. That's really good.
1: Would you rather be a sea pony or a land fish?
0: Sea Pony. What? 100%.
1: What?
0: I feel like they're a cousin of the sea horse, would they not be?
1: Well, sort of a naming thing.
0: Is it?
1: Sea pony. It's just a baby seahorse.
0: Oh, yeah. I'd rather be that. Landfish is just dead.
1: Not necessarily.
0: Well.
1: There are some fish that have evolved to crawl certain distances.
0: Really?
1: They get trapped in like a tide pool. If the tide's coming in and out, they get stuck outside of the main ocean. They've evolved to kind of poke up and wiggle.
0: Oh, wow.
1: They wiggle in the sand to get back to the ocean.
0: But that's a survival instinct. They're bored on their random like Wednesday, and they're like, I'm going to go on land for a little bit.
1: Man, I hate living in the ocean. Let me go on land.
0: And I'm different.
1: Widely regarded as a bad move.
0: No.
1: And the rest of human society is the result. Of
0: yes.
1: The land fish.
0: Yes, I agree.
1: Well, good or bad, who's to say? But I tell you, one of the main good things about human society.
0: And what's that?
1: What are you about to say?
0: Pride Month.
1: Yeah, okay.
0: Pride Month is a good thing. WPTS Radio is celebrating with specialty programming all month long. You can tune in to hear your favorite queer artists across our DJ shows and automated programming, either at 92.1 FM or on WPTSradio.online or on our iHeart stream. And since we're on the topics of song titles that are the same, I was up late last night doing a lot of research into...
1: That's what you call it.
0: Yeah. Come on. It got me thinking of, like, what are some of the most common song titles out there?
1: That's a good
0: thing. So I was doing a lot of searching, a lot of research, and luckily I didn't have to do too much because this other guy did it for me. Thank you to Mr. Jerry Orr. Jerry O-R-R. For doing this research. Ever wonder what words show up most often in song titles? Well, this guy did, and he went to Discogs database of over 156 million songs and put together a little, like, script, Node.js script. I don't know programming code like that, but searched some answers. Won't go into too much of the raw numbers. But what do you think is the most common word used in song titles?
1: The.
0: That would be correct by a wide margin.
1: Wow. What do I win?
0: Not much. There are 156 songs analyzed, and 16 million of them contain the word the.
1: Wow.
0: So a little over 10%. But... just skimming past common articles and prepositions, the most popular word in song titles is you. You.
1: Oh.
0: Evan. Yeah.
1: Well, I knew I was admired from coast to coast.
0: You haven't noticed that the next 8 songs are all titled Evan?
1: Yeah, I guess I didn't notice that. Yeah. The new article.
0: Yeah. The word you with 5.8 million occurrences, followed closely by I with 5.5 million. This outward focus on others might seem endearing, but then I decided to combine some... This guy did. Jerry. Some first-person pronouns and common contractions. I, me, I'm, I've, and compare with third-person. You, your, you've. Turns out we're a lot more self-centered than it first seemed. The first person shows up 11 million times, while the third person is only 6.2 million. And don't get too hopeful for reflections on our collective humanity. We, the word we, came in 50th at a mere 818,000 mentions in these songs. 12th and 19th went to mix and remix, respectively.
1: Yeah, well, I think that's cheating.
0: Yeah, it's a little bit of cheating, but... the most popular non-article / pronoun / preposition is, have any guesses?
1: Music. Song.
0: I think that shows up later, but no, that is not.
1: I'm very curious. Love.
0: It is love. Ugh. Shows up 4.1 million times in this list of 150 million songs. That is, of course, followed by time being the next noun at 1.2 million, after skipping other things like mix, remix, version. The word no comes in 14th with 2.3 million appearances, and the word yes isn't even in the top 500.
1: No way.
0: Yes, wow. Away.
1: We're very negative people.
0: Yeah, unfortunately. Most popular number in a title is the number 2. 1.3 million, just ahead of number 1 with 1.2 million. And then number 3 has 682,000.
1: Ranking numbers 1 through 10.
0: Yeah. Much better than the disappointing performance from number 4. And the number 5 shows up quite a bit as well. You like your song titles to let you know what to expect up front. The most popular genres to show up in the song title. Blues. At 39, rock at 86, 92 is instrumental. These are ranked top 500.
1: Yeah.
0: And then 426, I don't think you'd be able to guess this one, polka.
1: Polka, 426.
0: Polka.
1: Wow. You know what? There's a lot of polka out there. untapped.
0: Untapped potential out there. And then 466 is Disco. Rap didn't appear in the top 500s. Oh, and you mentioned Song. Mm-hmm. Really want your song titles to be extra clear. Song itself came in 36.
1: Wow, that is
0: 1 million.
1: That's surprisingly high.
0: Yeah. So 0.6% of the time, songwriters are concerned that people might wonder what they're about to listen to. So put Song in there. Of course they know. Uh-huh. And then for classical music fans, there is Allegro at 26, Andante at 133, Adagio at 144, Moderato at 293, and then Allegretto at 341. And finally, the last thing I'll go over. Blue is the most popular color at 81st. Right behind that is black at 99. Probably boost from metal songs, this guy says. I wouldn't be surprised.
1: Yeah.
0: Red is at 166. White is 216th. Green at 339. Brown at 491. Mm. I can't name a single song that has brown in the title, I don't think.
1: Brown Eyed Girl.
0: Oh. You kind of got me there.
1: Yeah.
0: Those were the only colors. No orange or purple. The heck?
1: The heck?
0: No purple. Heaven is 212th.
1: Okay.
0: And is a more popular topic than hell.
1: H-E double hockey sticks
0: at 350th. And also, good beats bad. Good is at 74th, while bad is at 183.
1: Good prevails. Justice prevails.
0: Yes, while... To end on a bitter note, die, dead, and death show up a combined 1.2 million times.
1: Mm, that's no good.
0: No, not at all.
1: Where's giraffe? Is it number six or something?
0: I'm not seeing
1: Top ten, surely. Top ten, giraffe. A lot of songs about giraffe. Giraffes with a V.
0: There's boy. That's 134. That's okay. Close enough.
1: Yeah.
0: Let me get back to you on that.
1: Okay. I'll write a bunch of songs about giraffes, and then we'll kind of inflate.
0: Yeah, numbers. Yeah. We'll get an AI program to do it.
1: I would never do that.
0: It was a joke. I would never do that either.
1: I don't joke about that.
0: That's where I draw.
1: I'm not going to outsource my giraffe creativity to some machine that knows nothing about giraffes.
0: I mean, we're a bit of a machine with how well of a great show that we run.
1: We're like cranking this one out.
0: Yeah,
1: it's all programmed.
0: Yes, exactly. Well, what do you think about all those
1: song title facts? Wonderful segment. I am not surprised that I shows up more than you. I think it kind of makes sense. This self-reflective nature of writing. It's kind of when you're discussing your feelings.
0: Yeah.
1: Your human feelings when you're writing songs. I think that's sort of a natural path to take in your expression.
0: Yeah, I agree. I feel like there's going to be songs that are I'm so sad versus you're so sad much often.
1: Yeah, and I think most songs that are directly targeted towards one person or specifically about one person don't really use the word you in them a lot in the title.
0: Not really.
1: No.
0: No.
1: Not the ones that I can think of.
0: But I searched the top 500, no mention of giraffe. Sorry.
1: Dang.
0: But, Oh, we mentioned number 490 is a machine. We lost.
1: You're kidding.
0: I'm not kidding.
1: All right, we got a John Henry this thing.
0: Yeah.
1: We need one last competition to prove that we can beat the machine.
0: Giraffe versus the machine.
1: Giraffe
0: against the machine.
1: Giraffe v. machine.
0: I
1: feel like giraffe in this machine weather.
0: Nope. Yeah.
1: No comment.
0: I don't know what to say. I'm at a loss for words. Yeah, I just thought that was very, very interesting to look over some of those. Some of the stats to see what people are.
1: I agree.
0: Are talking about.
1: Mm-hmm.
0: Maria is in there at 366. Anyways.
1: Is that the most popular name?
0: I
1: think that makes sense.
0: I would assume so.
1: Mary, if Maria.
0: There's Angel in there, but that doesn't really.
1: Mm.
0: Oh. Jesus?
1: Mm.
0: Oh, Jesus. Yeah, Jesus is at 271.
1: A lot of songs about Jesus.
0: A very untapped market in Latin America. We don't know about.
1: Yeah.
0: But yeah, I can look over more stuff. Oh, God is 177. That's a pretty big one.
1: Good.
0: As far as names go, that's the highest I think in there. So, yeah, some song title facts for you guys. You can write that down if that's ever a trivia question. You're welcome.
1: Yeah, the most common word in a song title. The
0: who would have thought?
1: A little bit more self-explanatory. Than a fun fact. Although those are fun.
0: Yeah,
1: I appreciated that.
0: No problem. You got something fun on your phone over there, I see.
1: No fun.
0: That was not fun.
1: Had here. The Pittsburgh Pirates just lost to the Colorado Rockies yesterday. Oh, wow. 4-3. The Pittsburgh Pirates stand at 38-38, exactly 500. 8.5 games back in the NL Central, down to fourth. They were as high as second, I believe.
0: I believe so.
1: A couple weeks ago, we were talking about them last, and they have fallen back off the wagon. They are not looking too hot right now.
0: They're perfectly mid.
1: Yes, exactly. They are 4-6 in their last 10. They've got a game up against the Rockies at 9:10 p.m. tonight in Colorado.
0: Hopefully, we can send some home runs a long way with that.
1: Exactly.
0: With that elevation, altitude change.
1: Well, how about those Red Sox? You're in here repping today. No comment.
0: We won yesterday against who did we win against? The Mariners.
1: Yep.
0: So that's something. But I'm looking at that chart right now, and that's what, 2 wins over the last 10 games.
1: That is, you are 3-7 over the last 10 games.
0: 3-7. Yeah, not looking too good for us. Fire Craig Breslow, please.
1: Fire Craig.
0: Fire Craig. Now.
1: I'm disappointed in you, Craig.
0: Yes. Craig.
1: Craig.
0: How dare you?
1: I'm so tired of you, Craig. Well, that's not the only sport that's happening. Of course, we'll get deep into World Cup coverage later on in the show.
0: Oh, yes.
1: Very exciting time for us here in Giraffe of the Morning.
0: Yes. I'm very, very excited to talk about that. I've been a little bit too locked into to the games. I've been
1: putting away my other responsibilities to focus on global soccer.
0: Yeah, I have. I've been slacking over the past day and a half, but I have a notes app of every game.
1: Awesome.
0: and how much of it I watched, who I watched it with, where I watched it.
1: Wow.
0: So
1: you are a machine.
0: I'm big on the numbers right now. So I can. I can give a deep dive into some of the games that I've watched, at least mostly in full, or at least parts of it that are
1: all the exciting parts.
0: Yeah, exactly.
1: Well, get excited for that here on Giraffe of the Morning. But before that, we have some lovely tunes. We're going to turn it over back to the machine to broadcast our music for us. We make the decisions. The machines do the work. How about that?
0: No, I can get behind that.
1: How does that sound?
0: Heck yeah.
1: This is Giraffe of the Morning on WPTS Radio. Thanks for listening. Don't touch that dial.

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And if anything ever happens to me, you know, I love you guys, man. The tears coming to my eyes just saying this, nothing's promised. The world's real creep, things get real shicey. You know, like I said, I'm Young Bass God, no nobody like me. Everybody love you.

0: Ben?
1: Ben, should I listen to WPTS radio?
0: Yes.
1: Ben, should I touch that dial?
0: No.
1: But what if I want to listen to corporate radio instead?
0: Oh.
1: Whatever you say, Ben.

0: 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This is Giraffe in the Morning, very special edition, Double Dash. Two songs, same title, different artists. Just making it easier for you, the listener, to understand what's going on.
1: Yes, and I would say this one was very easy. Because we had, well, yes, of course we had repeating songs, but a few of them were pretty obvious with what they were. Anyways, we had two pogos in there, surprisingly. I'm surprised there was more than one pogo.
0: Multiple pogo.
1: The most recent one was by Digitalism, and the one before that was by Dune Rats. And then before that, we had two songs named Poison. We had one from Shy Girl and one from Feeble Little Horse. And before that, we had two songs called I Love You, both hip-hop artists, one by Navy Blue, and the top one at the start of that little block was by Lil B, Thank You, Based God. What are your thoughts on some of the songs?
0: Thank you, Twitter Mutual, Lil B, Based
1: yes.
0: God.
1: Yes.
0: That's oomph.
1: That is oomph of almost everyone.
0: Pretty much everybody.
1: Him and Rob Perez follow everyone.
0: That's so funny. I love when accounts do that.
1: Yeah, John Cena is kind of like that as well.
0: Yes.
1: The most random people are just like, yeah,
0: one of the best,
1: follow everyone.
0: One of the best posters of all time, John Cena.
1: Oh, yes. I love his miscellaneous posts. But anyways, Lil B, I Love You, a classic song.
0: Mm-hmm.
1: Just amazing. Navy Blue song was also pretty good.
0: I enjoyed that one.
1: Yeah. We had, of course, the government mandated Feeble Little Horse.
0: Of course.
1: To be played.
0: But Oakland's very own.
1: Oakland's very own. OVO. Shut up, Pittsburgh. No.
0: Someone's got to pick up the mantle after the fall of Drizzy.
1: And why not let it be Feeble Little Horse?
0: Is Feeble Little Horse the next Drake?
1: No.
0: No?
1: Let's hope not. But a good song off of Blitnot. And then Shy Girl with Poison.
0: Mm-hmm. That was a classic for me. I believe that came out my senior year of college. That's when I was doing lots of the programming here on WPTS Radio.
1: Yeah, 2022. I feel like...
0: Oh, interesting. I think of the remix that came out.
1: Yeah.
0: That was... Yes.
1: Gotcha. Yeah. Nymph is a really good album from her. 2022 album. And then you can talk about your two pogos.
0: Sure. The most recent one by Digitalism, that's a fantastic song. That full album, Idealism by Digitalism. A lot of isms being thrown around.
1: Ism.
0: That's something I listened to this past week. I just saw it on Twitter. People talking about it. And I was like, you know what? I need a new album to listen to while I'm at work. Kind of audling.
1: Yeah.
0: You know, you got the World Cup on half the monitor. You got some music in the earphones. Hard at work.
1: Yes.
0: Just, you know, churning out documents.
1: Mm-hmm. Mm-hmm.
0: So that's a very... very good album. I highly recommend Idealism by Digitalism. German electronic music duo formed in Hamburg in 2004. Some of that classic mid-2000s electronic dance, what have you. Something that you've listened to for the first time recently. A famous album.
1: Oh, yeah, yeah. I mentioned yesterday to DJ Raf that I hadn't listened to Daft Punk's Random Access Memories in full ever, and I listened to it when I was driving around for work on Thursday, and yeah, it's pretty darn good.
0: Yeah,
1: it's really good.
0: That's one of those that you hear all the singles too on the radio or just in passing. It's, you know what, I've never listened to sound before. I think I only listened to it within the past 2 years.
1: Yeah,
0: all the way through. Fantastic.
1: There's quite a few albums like that where it's just get around to them eventually, but just going out of your way to actually do that is a little bit easier said than done, I would say.
0: Yeah. That's kind of how I felt about a lot of the more popular, famous albums like that, where I feel like I've already heard them. Like, there's so many Beatles albums I've never listened
1: to.
0: Yeah,
1: am I really going to sit down and listen to Abbey Road in full?
0: Yeah, it's like, well, I've...
1: Like, yes, I have.
0: I've pretty much already heard them.
1: Yeah.
0: So it's always important to go back and revisit the entire album in full, get the full artistic vision, but that's just a feeling I've had, especially with Daft Punk, where you hear all the most famous singles, and then you look at the album and you're like, oh, yeah, I know all these songs.
1: Yeah, yeah.
0: But you've never, you know, listened to it. fully in order all the way through. So.
1: Yes, I agree. I think we both use Qobuz. Awful name. I will say I do not like the name.
0: Qobuz.
1: Anyways, that is our streaming service of choice for music.
0: Our personal use.
1: Yes.
0: Non-radio use, of course.
1: Yes, yes. No, not using it on air at all. No. And they have their, like, ideal discography of just, like, random lists of albums.
0: Yeah.
1: Not random. Selected lists of albums that they...
0: Assorted.
1: Yes, that they deem essential. And I think that is... That has also helped to kind of discover more music that I have not really looked at before. So, yeah, that's helped.
0: I agree.
1: We have a very short break. You're going to hear from a dear friend of ours.
0: We have a brief. We have an intercepted message from the airwaves.
1: Yes,
0: we have captured
1: pirate radio.
0: A rebel communication.
1: Let him speak.
0: We will take a brief intermission for station identification here on WPTS Radio.
2: What's up, guys? This is Kenny Pickett, and you're listening to WPTS Pittsburgh.
1: Hey guys, we're back.
0: Wow. What a great message from our dear friend, Kenny Pick.
1: Yeah, he just left. He dropped off some donuts for us in the station and then left.
0: Yeah, he dropped off some Panthers merch.
1: Yeah, brought in 10 other people. That's why there was a bunch of background noise as well. Yeah. A lot of shouting, hooting, and hollering.
0: I am incredibly curious how they got him to do that. Like, it was made it within the past year.
1: I was thinking about this. The only way that I think that it happened was they went to someone that's on the sports sports team for WPTS went to the Eagles training camp, and because Kenny Pickett is a backup quarterback, no one is really talking with him. So they're like, hey, would you mind doing a promo? And he's like, sure.
0: Yeah, I got nothing better to do.
1: Yeah.
0: Got all your reps stolen by...
1: Jalen Burts.
0: Jalen Burts. Don't call him Jalen Burts.
1: Jalen Hurts. Yeah, sorry.
0: Boomer Sooner.
1: Something like that.
0: Well, anyway, going back to digitalism, I've got a feeling that it's electronic dance summer.
1: I hope so.
0: That's what they're saying.
1: What makes you think that?
0: Just sort of a feeling in the air. The motion of the ocean is leading me to believe that it's a mid-2000s electronic dance summer.
1: I hope so. Well, I'll tease the audience a little bit now, but I do have a song coming up later that fits right into that description, I would say.
0: Very exciting.
1: But you'll find out soon.
0: All that computer stuff, all that computer music.
1: I love the beeps and the boops. Please, I need more of it. Yeah, I think there also has been a really big electronic revival over the past year or so with, I don't know, so many great hyperpop artists, especially, that I think that, I think electronic music is in good hands. Looking back 10, 15 years ago when something like dubstep and Skrillex were like the thing, like, we've come a long way since then.
0: We've come a long way, both, you know, as part of the genre itself, but also the kind of public acceptance of it. Whereas in, 2012, my nerd kid in the basement drinking Mountain Dew playing Call of Duty. So, I love Skrillex.
1: Yeah, you were young degenerate trash. If you're listening to Skrillex,
0: that's what the culture was perceived as.
1: Yes.
0: That's of course not what it actually is. But now that we've gotten, a couple of years into the evolution of full computer music, stuff like that's become more accepted. You've expanded upon the genre. We had the Charlie XCX interview. It was like, do you think the dance floor is dead? So, no, there's so much great electronic music coming out, just not stuff from me. So we got the new Slater album, of course, one of my favorites. There's some dubstep
1: Crank
0: on
1: it.
0: There. Crank It.
1: Yeah.
0: There's some dubstep on there. Very exciting. And, underscores. Everyone's listening to house music now. House music's pretty big.
1: Yeah,
0: the kind of like
1: Fred again. He's a big guy. not in size, but he's like a
0: SpongeBob big guy pants.
1: Fred again, big guy.
0: Fred Bob, house guy,
1: again
0: mix. No, okay.
1: Again. Yeah, we need more electronic music.
0: We need more music in general.
1: Yeah.
0: If you're not making music, what are you doing?
1: Get on it.
0: Get on it.
1: Please. So we can sit back and play your music.
0: Exactly.
1: Twiddle our thumbs.
0: We can spread your music across the airwaves. Go get some maracas. Go get a harmonica. Go get a didgeridoo.
1: Spoons.
0: Nails. You don't like the nails.
1: No. I think I've already said that. It's just like it reminds me of nails on chalkboard. I think just like...
0: Oh, yeah. That's fair.
1: The sensory of having your nails scrape against something for musical percussion is just... It bothers me a little bit.
0: I get that. I understand. Known Dolly Parton hater, TJ Justin.
1: Not quite.
0: Too bad it's public information now.
1: Well, gosh darn it.
0: We're going to drag you out of the building and quarter you.
1: Working 9 to 5, let me tell you.
0: Working 9 to 5.
1: What a way to make a living.
0: Speaking of quarters.
1: What's that?
0: I saw a tweet that I thought was funny.
1: That said,
0: as soon as we turned soccer into quarters, the U.S. men's national team has become pretty dang good at the sport with these hydration breaks and all that nonsense.
1: I agree. It is very funny to watch the games, and it goes a hydration break. I'm like, end of the first quarter.
0: Exactly. That's exactly.
1: I can run to the bathroom, get a snack, hydrate myself as well.
0: Hydration break. Thank you. Thank you, FIFA, for this hydration break.
1: Yes, thank you. But let's talk soccer. Let's talk football.
0: Oh, what is that?
1: What?
0: There's something approaching. I can hear something.
1: You can hear something?
0: I can hear something.
1: I don't hear anything.
0: There's something in the air.
1: What? My goodness.
0: Who could it be?
1: Oh my goodness.
0: Whoa. That's just what I want to hear. That's right, it's the World Cup.
1: Yes, football talk here on Giraffe in the Morning.
0: Football. We are in the thick of it. We are now in the second game of group stage.
1: Yes.
0: Phases.
1: Yes, there have been some really, really good games this week.
0: We've got some eliminations already.
1: Oh, yeah, some eliminations, some qualifications as well, I would say. We had the big one yesterday for our American minds. Of course, the United States, they're moving on to the group of 32.
0: We are on to the round of 32. How exciting is that?
1: We are in. Yes, we won yesterday against Australia 2-0 in the 11th minute. We got an own goal, so that was pretty cool. What better way for the States to win than to get an own goal in both games?
0: Yeah, they're the only team in World Cup history to have two own goals in their favor 2 games in a row.
1: Yeah.
0: Ever. Hilarious.
1: So funny.
0: So U.S. men's national team.
1: Yes. And then in the 43rd minute, Alex Freeman coming in with a 4-yard header from a corner kick.
0: Yes. So we had a great referee VAR reveal. He was initially called offsides.
1: Yes.
0: Side judge raised the flag, and then we had the VAR review. Referee gets on the mic. The player was not in offside position.
1: Yes.
0: So good.
1: Our friend Dan sent a tweet that was the Muppet Christmas Carol of Tiny Tim, who did not die.
0: Who did not die. The player who was not offside. So that was the second goal for the U.S. Ended up being the final score, second half. Still exciting, but no goals to be seen. Nice defense.
1: Yeah.
0: From the red, white, and blue.
1: Yeah, I imagine they'll go pretty... They'll tread pretty lightly. Especially in the next game going against Turkey, who is also... I expected them to be so much better. I don't know what happened, but they have lost their 2 games, and then they're gone.
0: Didn't score a single goal. Tough break for Arda Güler, the young Turkish wunderkind.
1: It's tough. Very tough out there.
0: Yeah, I think... U.S. probably take it light. They also got a couple of yellow cards at the very end of the game against Australia. There were like three that were issued within the same minute. So we've got a scuffle that happens. So
1: yeah.
0: Got to be careful. Don't want to be suspended for having too many yellow cards throughout the tournament, which is always a risk.
1: Yes, that is very true. Well, I think this is probably the match of the tournament so far. A 0-0 draw between Spain and Cabo Verde.
0: Awesome. Incredible game to watch. I watched this one in full. This was exciting. This was the World Cup at its peak. This was soccer at its peak.
1: Oh, my goodness.
0: Where it's a 0-0 tie, a 0-0 tie. Draw, if you will.
1: Yes.
0: We're getting the nomenclature correct. And it was still electric.
1: Yes. Every second of it, Vozinha, who is the goalkeeper of Cabo Verde, 40 years old, first World Cup for Cabo Verde in general. And he shows up, defends against Spain.
0: Masterclass.
1: Great. Seven saves, but it felt like 20. It felt so much more than that.
0: He was the entire team for parts of this game. Whereas
1: Spain,
0: obviously with some, higher quality players, at least in, where they play in the top leagues, they're worth a bunch of money, they make millions of dollars. And the Cabo Verde players who are not amateurs by any stretch of the word, but they definitely don't play for Real Madrid.
1: You have an ad going right now. Way to go.
0: Excuse me.
1: That was a fantastic, fantastic game. It was great. Definitely give that a rewatch. It was also fun to see Spain kind of panicking in real time oh my gosh, we're going to drop points to these guys. Put in Lamine Yamal, put in Nico Williams right now.
0: Yep.
1: We need to get points, and then they didn't get it. And then there was a brief point at the end where it was almost like Cabo Verde might win off of that one corner.
0: Yeah, there was one corner late in the game. Required a
1: I would have freaked out.
0: I think that's always one of my favorite sporting types of games where there's this massive underdog that pushes the other team to their limits. And that's what's so great in soccer, at least in the group stage of the World Cup, is that you can have these amazing ties. You can have these draws where both teams split the points. Spain, obviously, very disappointed with their performance. Mm-hmm. And you have Cabo Verde, who didn't even win the game, and they're ecstatic. The fans were going crazy. The team was, so happy. Leapt off the bench at the end of the game. And now Vizinho has like 20 million followers on Instagram.
1: Yes. he has more followers than Wembanyama, Brunson, Shea, all the NBA stars.
0: Truly,
1: they got nothing.
0: Truly the world's game.
1: Yes. It really puts it into perspective.
0: Yeah.
1: Tuesday also had a really stacked slate of games. That was, of course, having France win over Senegal 3-1 with Kylian Mbappe hitting two goals. The stars really showed up on Tuesday.
0: Oh, yes.
1: A 4-1 victory for Norway over Iraq with Erling Haaland coming in with two goals. He's a beast, but who is even more of a beast? The GOAT, Lionel Messi.
0: Lionel Messi.
1: In a 3-0 win over Algeria, he got all three of those goals. He's 37, 38, something like that.
0: So ridiculous. It's of course we're witnessing probably the greatest player in football history, and it still just kind of feels like, all right.
1: Yeah.
0: get out of the way. Let Leo Messi go to work. Three goals for him. He's now tied for first all time in goals in the World Cup finals with Miroslav Klose, the German striker.
1: I believe so. I think he passed him.
0: I think they're both tied at 16.
1: Oh, they're tied. Okay.
0: They're tied for first.
1: No, I can do a little fact check to make sure. I know that Kylian Mbappe is right on their tail, and he's only played in two tournaments.
0: Yes, which is
1: insane.
0: Outrageous. That was the main fact coming out before the Argentina game kicked off, was that, Mbappe might be catching Messi up in this one, and then Messi scores three goals to get up to the very top. So, very exciting there. Yes. You know who didn't show up and has been the subject of much, much hatred online?
1: No, I have no clue.
0: You have no idea?
1: No.
0: Cristiano Ronaldo.
1: Suey. Yeah, he was bad, let me tell you. Real bad.
0: Portugal as a whole was kind of a hard watch.
1: Yeah, that game was not good. They
0: For them. That was a great game to watch. It was a not a good game for Portugal.
1: Oh, goodness, no. No. It was a draw to DR Congo. Shout out.
0: Dr. Congo.
1: Cristiano Ronaldo played all 90 minutes, 0 goals, 0 assists, 0.46 expected goals. I don't really know what that means. 3 chances, 0 shots on target, 0 tackles. Yeah, he did not play well at all.
0: Yeah, there were so many instances where it was clear that he, you know, wanted the glory for himself, as is common throughout Ronaldo's career. But when he's been at the peak of his game, that's never been a problem. But now that he's a bit, dare I say, washed, it becomes a bit of a hindrance to the
1: You don't need to dare anything. No, I would agree with
0: that. I courageously say he's washed.
1: No, especially seeing, like, the day before, all these huge stars show up with Messi, Mbappe, Haaland. Even that same day, Harry Kane had two goals.
0: All with multiple goals.
1: And then he shows up with nothing.
0: With nothing, and they draw against the Democratic Republic of the Congo.
1: Yeah, which is good.
0: Yeah, also
1: way to go for them, but it really should have been looked at as an easy, quote, easy win for Portugal. But they really fumbled, especially with the Premier League Man of the Year with Bruno Fernandes, I believe, as well.
0: Oh, yeah.
1: On Portugal's side. Didn't really show up. They have a lot to work with with that.
0: We have to shout out Yohan Wissa from the DRC with the goal at the very end of the first half.
1: Mm-hmm.
0: Very nice header off the corner to tie the game. That was the final score, 1-1, split the points.
1: Yes, and a quick little shout-out as well to Caleb Urenkrie, who is from Ghana, coming in the 95th minute to win 1-0 over Panama. Everyone was kind of bashing on that game, but I don't know how you can bash on a last-minute goal to win the game.
0: Yeah, awesome. In the World Cup, come on.
1: Yeah.
0: There's nothing better than that.
1: Yes.
0: We also had a really fun game on Wednesday. England-Croatia. That was kind of a marquee matchup when the groups were drawn. That game was super fun. Ended up 4-2 England-Croatia, but we had one of the best performances so far of the tournament. Another goalie, Dominik Livkovic.
1: Yes. The numbers don't do him justice.
0: No.
1: There were a few times in the second half where he was getting shot on target after repeat, and saving them each time. He looked a little lost out there, if I'm being honest, but in a great way. An immaculate performance for him. It could have been a lot worse.
0: Oh yeah, and it was I mean, I think this game was far closer than the score intends. There was one goal at the very end, the 85th minute, Marcus Rashford got the sealing goal to make it 4-2, but this game was pretty much neck and neck the entire way. England, they won in the end, of course, by 2 goals, but I think it was a very even
1: match. A little concerned.
0: Yes. Yeah. But, I mean, still a great win over a very good team, Croatia.
1: Yeah, Croatia's great.
0: Yeah, that's kind of the unction Croatia, other old players, yeah. Modric,
1: I don't know how,
0: Perisic.
1: They showed Modric on screen. I'm like, oh, my gosh, he is old.
0: Oh my God, he looks bad.
1: But yeah, that was a great game. Not a great game, but it's entertaining to say that Canada won 6-0 on Thursday against Qatar.
0: Yeah, that was their first World Cup win ever.
1: Yes.
0: They beat Qatar 6-0. It was pretty cool to watch, to see all the Canadian fans.
1: Yeah, Jonathan David with a hat trick. Mm-hmm. On home turf as well, which is cool. Qatar with 2 red cards by the 53rd minute.
0: Mm-hmm.
1: So they were really at a disadvantage there.
0: Yeah.
1: There was a Canada player that went down with a pretty bad injury. So.
0: Yeah, and there was some bit of a squabble between the players and especially the staff after the game. Not happy with losing 6-0. I say good.
1: I would agree.
0: And so I think Canada has pretty much safely qualify for the next round, especially with that goal difference.
1: Yeah.
0: Now that they've got 4 points and they've scored 6 goals in 1 game.
1: Yeah, I don't unless Bosnia were to get, mm-hmm. I don't know, like 7 goals in their last game, I don't think that they're going to come back. So, and also, Mexico won against South Korea that same day, meaning that they're moving on to the
0: great game.
1: To the bracket, to the round of 32. So it looks like all the host nations will actually make it.
0: Yeah, that's exciting. I was a little bit worried about Canada, I'll be honest.
1: I was as well.
0: But they broke the streak. They broke the curse. They won their first ever World Cup game, and they looked like they could be destined for more.
1: Yes.
0: Also on Thursday, Switzerland beat Bosnia-Herzegovina 4-1. South Africa and Czechia 1-1. Another fun game with super early start goals in the 6th minute. And then a goal in the 83rd minute from South Africa.
1: Big, big difference between the two there.
0: Exactly. Yeah.
1: And then, of course, yesterday there were more games, and we got other games coming up today. I'll briefly go over the ones yesterday. I only watched the U.S. game. Sorry, I was busy.
0: Lame.
1: But Brazil won over Haiti 3-0. I guess it technically doesn't, since they drew to Morocco, yeah. But I guess it's anyone's table in that little group with Scotland winning their first game and losing 1-0 to Morocco yesterday. Mm-hmm. Unfortunately, it's been fun to see all the scenes from Boston of the Scots. It's great.
0: Yeah, it's nice to see the world come together in some of the few great American cities that we have.
1: Yes, I agree.
0: So it's been very exciting. Paraguay with a bit of an upset over Turkey. Turkey is, as we said, eliminated. Paraguay still alive at this point. And of course, the U.S. defeated Australia 2-0. Later today, we've got some very, very exciting games starting at 1 p.m. Sweden and the Dutch.
1: Ooh, that'll be a really good one. I'm pulling for the Dutch just because I did predict them to.
0: That's true.
1: To win.
0: And they're going to need to win a game here eventually. They drew in their first match against Japan 2-2.
1: Yeah.
0: They have not yet qualified, even though they are your proclaimed victors.
1: It's only one game. It's okay.
0: We'll see.
1: Yeah. We still have to worry about how, as long as they do well against Tunisia, mm-hmm. I believe it'll be okay.
0: Yeah, should be okay.
1: But, yeah, Sweden's a good team. They showed up really, really well against Tunisia. Shout out Yassine Ayari, Brighton and Hove Albion legend, showing up in that game with 2 goals.
0: They dominated Tunisia so bad that the Tunisian coach was fired immediately.
1: Yes, really.
0: A very rare occasion for a coach to be fired in the middle of the World Cup.
1: That's bad.
0: That's how bad the tactical... That's the split that was happening there. They got beat so bad they fired their coach, and that's a classic.
1: Yeah, that is tough.
0: 4 p.m. We've got Germany and Cote d'Ivoire, the Ivory Coast, in a Group E battle. Another Group E battle, Ecuador and Curacao at 8 p.m. And then at midnight, real sickos classic here, Tunisia and Japan, Group F, necessary. Hey, appointment viewing.
1: Yes, do not fall asleep. Do not doubt yourself on some of those late post 11 p.m. games. They've been a lot of fun to watch.
0: Yeah.
1: And I would expect this one to be the same as well. Japan has a good team.
0: They do.
1: They're a fun little squad.
0: Very fun to watch. Very tactically minded.
1: Mm-hmm. Mm-hmm. I would agree. That's what it's looking like for the next day. We'd go over the next week, but that could take a while.
0: That could take a while. Let's just do a brief overview of who's at the top of each group. Group A, Mexico leads with 6 points. Group B, Canada and Switzerland, I guess, well, not tied because Canada scored 6 goals, but both with 4 points. Group C, Brazil and Morocco, both with 4 points. Group D, USA.
1: USA, USA.
0: 6 points. Group E, still yet to be played, but Germany and the Ivory Coast, both with 3 points. Group F, Sweden leads with 3. Group G, all tied up. 1-1-1-1. This is by far my favorite group to watch.
1: Yeah, it's been a lot of fun. It is a lot of dark horses as well. There's not really a. I mean, Belgium is good, but they're all good.
0: They're all good in such a way that, I mean, obviously they're all tied with 1 point right now. But I think whoever does make it out of this group could potentially go pretty far, have a bit of an exciting run. This is New Zealand, Iran, Belgium, and Egypt. Some very exciting games to be played there.
1: Yes.
0: Similar story in Group H. Everybody tied with 1 point. Uruguay, Saudi Arabia, Spain, and Cabo Verde. Group I, Norway, France with 3 points. Group J, Argentina, Austria, 3 points. Group K, Colombia leads with 3 points. Group L, England and Ghana, both with 3 points.
1: I believe.
0: You believe?
1: I believe that.
0: You believe that what?
1: I'm not going to do the chant.
0: You think the United States is going to win the World Cup?
1: No.
0: Can you imagine? Can you imagine what would happen to the world if the U.S. won the World Cup?
1: Ugh.
0: I think there would be such. Whoa. I mean, there would be such a crazy mandate of heaven for any U.S. soccer fan. It's like we own the world.
1: Yeah,
0: we control everything.
1: I think for any I don't know. It'd be. A lot of people are like, oh, I have to find a Premier League team to root for. I think it'd be funny if we went into England like, no, you got to find an MLS team to root for now. you're rooting for New England Revolution.
0: Yeah, you got to
1: ditch Fulham, dude.
0: You're a San Jose Quakes fan now.
1: Yeah.
0: Sorry.
1: that would be fun.
0: Sorry, you're a Spurs fan? No.
1: A San Antonio maybe, but not Tottenham.
0: Welcome to the River Hounds.
1: True. USL champions, Riverhounds.
0: Reigning USL champions, the Riverhounds. You had a nice experience watching the World Cup games at their stadium.
1: Yeah, I went to, they have a weekly, every time there's a USA game, they have a little showing at their home field, FMB Stadium,
0: the newly christened FMB Stadium.
1: Yes, yes, and they're going to get upgrades for it soon. I'm very excited to see how those upgrades look. It looks really pretty.
0: The renderings do look very exciting. They got Hounds spelled out in the seats. Classic.
1: Yeah, I'm very, very excited for what that holds. But yeah, it was a good time. I went with our dear friend Evan Stein.
0: Shout out
1: government name. And it was a good time. We sat on the grass. Everyone was. I will say there was the big screen that we watched it on where they have like. A majority of the people were watching, but yeah. Over to like one of the corners of the field, they had another screen, and it had like it was 10 seconds ahead of the big screen, so it was a little annoying here and there. To like I would hear like cheers from the other side of the field, and I'm like, something's about to happen, and then there was a delay.
0: That's funny.
1: Spoiler. They fixed it in the second half. The season 5 Love Island winners were there for no reason.
0: Oh yeah, I saw that. I saw that on Instagram. Why?
1: I don't know.
0: I mean, did they want to be there or were they invited?
1: I don't know. I haven't watched Love Island season 5. I only watched the one from last year, which season 7, I think. I don't even know.
0: Love Island.
1: Oh, got a text.
0: Got a text.
1: It was a good time. I've enjoyed going to all different locations to see these games. It's been great to get the community going with all these footy games.
0: Exactly. Get in touch with your people, your community, those you share your neighborhood, your city with. And while the World Cup's going on, it's not the only important thing happening this month.
1: Oh, no, not at all. It's Pride Month. And at WPTS, we're celebrating with specialty programming all month long. 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
0: So, very exciting. Very exciting times. June is a wonderful month for many reasons.
1: Yes. And also, I mentioned earlier, we have a ticket giveaway going on. 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They could be yours. 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Good luck to everyone.
0: Good luck to everyone. Should be a very exciting concert, one I am especially excited for. I hope to be in attendance and that Crybaby album. One of the best of the year so far. This is Giraffe in the Morning on WPTS Radio, Double Dash, very special episode. Don't touch that dot.

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0: WPTS Radio, welcome back. Draft in the morning. We are close to wrapping up, but we hope that you've enjoyed all the lovely music that we have presented to you during the past 2 hours, and all the great banter and a lot of soccer talk.
1: Lots of soccer talk. It's the reason for the season.
0: It is true. It is true. I can't get enough of it. I'm addicted.
1: You're addicted.
0: Yeah.
1: It's what I think about most when I wake up in the morning. Soccer. I need more soccer. I need more World Cup. And I need more tunes.
0: Yeah. Well,
1: you just heard four wonderful songs.
0: Yeah. We had some good ones in there. We had two songs titled Gone. The most recent one was from Daywave. And then the one before that
1: was by ... And You'll Know Us by the Trail of Dead.
0: There you go. Before that, we had two songs titled Home, one by David Byrne and Brian Eno, two legends of the game.
1: True.
0: And then Home by LCD Sound System, who you're also hearing right now in the background. That was a bit of that 2000s electronic that I was talking about about an hour ago.
1: See, it's a mood. It's more of a vibe that I'm getting.
0: Yeah, I would agree.
1: From the populace, from the public, the listening public, you, dear listener, tuned into WPTS Radio. Brian Eno, of course, one of the GOATs, and an all-too-common crossword answer to fill in those three-letter gaps. E-N-O, very useful for crossword building.
0: Yeah.
1: Nice vowels in there.
0: Yeah.
1: The clue is always, you know, electronic music producer Brian. Like, oh, I wonder who that could be.
0: I really wonder.
1: I wonder if it's Brian Eno or a different Brian I've never heard of.
0: Brian, three letters. Yes. Did you want to mention anything about your two songs of the Gones?
1: Yeah. And You Know Us by the Trail of Dead, classic indie rock band that's been around for decades. They got some new albums that have some some pretty weird cover art, but that's kind of their... It's sort of like a King Gizzard and the Lizard Wizard type of album cover where it's...
0: Oh, that's
1: psychedelic.
0: That was the one that you sent to me, and I was like, that's an interesting...
1: Yeah, you said, what is this album cover? I was like, well, I don't know. I don't know how to describe it, but... Yeah, they're a really fun band from Austin, Texas.
0: Shout out, Austin.
1: Alternative rock band formed in 1994. They've been around the block, still putting out music. Still fun to listen to.
0: Yes.
1: And I think the band name itself doesn't say a lot about how the music sounds. It's not really like death metal.
0: No, not at all.
1: At least not like that.
0: Yeah.
1: Mm-mm. Looking outside the window here of the William Pitt Union, it is still gorgeous, as we mentioned at the start of the show. What's it feel like?
0: I'll tell you, it's 72, but the real feel is 84. It's a bit muggy, a bit humid.
1: Yeah.
0: But it felt great this morning when we were walking around.
1: Humidity's creeping up about 50%. Get a high later today of around 80.
0: Yes. That'll be great. Make sure to put on that sunscreen. The max UV index is 11, meaning that's extreme. Don't want to get burnt today.
1: Yeah, stick to the shade. Enjoy the breeze. It is a beautiful day if you enjoy it right.
0: Yes.
1: And of course, here on Draft the Morning, it's important to shout out some of our, you know, great heroes, who just so happen to be born on this very special June 20th, including, there's only three this week.
0: No, hopefully they're great names.
1: Yes, they are, including Brian Wilson of the Beach Boys.
0: Yes.
1: Rest in peace.
0: Rest in peace.
1: Darren Sproles. Darren Sproles. Football player. Eagles running back. You know Darren Sproles.
0: Darren Sproles.
1: You know Darren Sproles.
0: No, I don't think I do.
1: All right, yeah, to be there, I guess.
0: Sorry.
1: And? Caroline Polachek.
0: Ah. Love.
1: Happy birthday, Caroline Polachek. And some very important holidays to celebrate today.
0: Yes.
1: Well, I guess I should start first with some historical events. On this day, 1975, the film Jaws is released in the United States, becoming the highest grossing film of that time and starting the trend of films known as summer blockbusters.
0: Wow.
1: How about summer? We just saw a movie yesterday, Blockbuster.
0: Yeah, it was a big indie blockbuster. It was a rewatch for me, but a first time for you. We watched Obsession.
1: The new Curry Barker classic.
0: They're calling it that. I would not be surprised if people look back in,
1: oh my God, yeah,
0: in time and call
1: became,
0: that a
1: became
0: classic.
1: Incredibly popular, massive box office success, and also just a pretty darn good movie.
0: Yeah.
1: Obsession. Really enjoyed it. Very well lit.
0: Incredibly
1: acted, scary in a good way.
0: Yeah,
1: scary in a way that earned it. which is always the mark of a good horror film, in my opinion.
0: Yeah, yeah, I agree. And I think similar to that and like the Zach Kreger's movies of Barbarian and Weapons, there's a bit of like knowing that, I don't know, horror movies are a little bit goofy and that's okay. So they kind of just...
1: They leaned into the humor. There were very humorous moments. There was a lot of... I think it was pretty equal to laughs and scares. But the laughs didn't take you out of the movie in any way.
0: Oh, God, no. No,
1: it was
0: just
1: like a... Kind of the natural happenings of the movie happened to be entertaining in a way that made you laugh. And then you're scared out of your mind right afterwards.
0: Yeah, yeah. It was a great watch.
1: Yeah.
0: It has like $1 million budget, but has made...
1: Yeah, like $200 million.
0: Yeah, it's... I'm very happy for when indie movies I love when indie movies make a lot of money.
1: You like a lot of money. You like when a lot of money.
0: I like when a lot of money happens. Maybe $1 billion if I had a wish.
1: But great performances across the board. The official Draft the Morning movie recommendation of the week: Obsession.
0: Oh, 100%. Two thumbs up.
1: Bit of a deep
0: cut.
1: Two thumbs up for Obsession. Cooper Tomlinson, shout out. You're awesome. Yeah. You're hilarious. And on this day, 1789, deputies of the French Third Estate take the tennis court oath. You know anything about this?
0: No.
1: Very important event in the history of democracy in France, and where we get the nomenclature of the political spectrum of left and right.
0: Oh.
1: The tennis court oath. The split dates to the summer of 1789, when members of the French National Assembly met to begin drafting a constitution. The delegates were deeply divided over the issue of how much authority King Louis the 16th should have. And as the debate raged, two main factions each staked out territory in the assembly hall itself. The anti-royalist revolutionaries seated themselves to the left of the presiding officer, while the more conservative aristocratic supporters of the monarchy gathered to the right.
0: Wow.
1: Yeah.
0: Little did I know.
1: How about that?
0: Very interesting.
1: And of course, to wrap up here in Draft the Morning, we could not go without shouting out the national holidays. It's National American Eagle Day. The bird, not the brand.
0: Okay.
1: Ever seen an eagle?
0: Yeah, I have. A few times. Out in the wild. It is very... not to like understate or be stereotypical, but seeing like a bald eagle out in the wild is like, wow.
1: It's awesome.
0: That's pretty cool.
1: Yeah. And my grandparents' house in Virginia is down by a river that kind of bends down through the mountains. There's a bald eagle nesting in the top of a very tall tree.
0: Very nice.
1: Last time I was like, wow, come on. That's too much, even for you.
0: Yeah.
1: It is National Vanilla Milkshake Day.
0: Ooh.
1: I prefer an alternative milkshake myself.
0: Oh, really?
1: Yep.
0: I like a classic vanilla.
1: Yeah.
0: Can't go wrong.
1: You can't go wrong with a classic vanilla milkshake. It is also National Ugly Dog Day.
0: Oh.
1: Who's out there got an ugly dog? You know.
0: Just acknowledge yourself. It's okay.
1: Ugly
0: it's
1: dogs okay. are point of pride. The dog can be ugly and still be very, very lovely. A lovely hound.
0: Yes, yes, yes. Interesting. You said a hound.
1: Hound.
0: Yeah. Why would you assume it was a hound? That's an ugly dog.
1: Well, it's just sort of a common term for a dog in general. Fido. Yes. Your average Fido. Your average Rover.
0: Sputnik.
1: Your Rover could be ugly and still your best friend. They could have bug eyes, big old tongue sticking out. Still your lovely pet. And to wrap up here, Draft of the Morning on this lovely June 20th. Justin, I think we have to make plans later because it's National Hike with a Geek Day.
0: Wow.
1: Get your geek friends outside and
0: go
1: enjoy
0: on a
1: this
0: hike.
1: Lovely weather. Go on a hike. Take a hike.
0: Take a hike, geek.
1: Go out and enjoy this beautiful weather. I went to Ohio Pile last weekend.
0: Oh, very nice.
1: For a nice afternoon. Got in the river.
0: Is that you and Katie?
1: Yep.
0: Nice.
1: Had some ice cream.
0: Ooh.
1: Got some Chinese takeaway. Finish the day.
0: Classic.
1: Perfect summer day. Go enjoy the weather. Get in some water that is safe and clean and doesn't have E. coli in it.
0: Yes. Okay. Yes.
1: Do you have any recommendations for some clean spots to swim?
0: Let me think off the top of my head. Honestly, Point Say Park has zero E. coli levels.
1: Really?
0: They might have more things in there that I don't know about.
1: Just not E. coli.
0: Not E. coli. I do not recommend going to Pine Creek, which is up in Sharpsburg. They have levels that are I'll make this quick. The health limit is two E. coli colonies per 1 milliliter, and Pine Creek has consistently been getting 200. So
1: but it should be two.
0: Yes, they have 100 times the amount that you should be swimming in. So don't go there.
1: Do not recommend the official draft warning. Non.
0: Yeah, do not recommend going to Pine Creek to swim. But with that being said, we are going to wrap it up here on WPTS Radio. This is Draft in the Morning. Thank you so much for listening to us banter over the last 2 hours. We hope you have a great rest of your day.
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0: The city of Pittsburgh wants to know how safe you feel while traversing the neighborhoods with their State of Mobility and Safety Perception Survey. Responses will be used to better shape Pittsburgh transportation initiatives and maintenance. Residents can access the questionnaire on the Department of Mobility and Infrastructure's website until August 7th.
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1: 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I'm sorry, but it's WPTS I love, not you!
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0: The Oak Cliff Community Organization holds open meetings the second Wednesday of every month at 7 p.m. These meetings are held in person at 3240 Craft Place and virtual via Zoom. 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
4: 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Yeah, I mean, all she wants to do is listen to like this fresh new music.

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0: as I am so far.
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0: I'm telling you, he's like the man of my dreams.
1: That's what you said the last three guys.
0: No, trust me, he's different. He like plays the guitar.
1: So did Jared.
0: And he like writes me poems.
1: Didn't you say like a week ago that poems gave you the ick?
0: Stephanie, I'm being serious. He literally even listens to WPTS radio.
1: Oh my God. Maybe he is the man of your dreams.

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0: So, as I was saying, I have every possible badge that you could need in the real world. This badge is for 4,000 hours of typing tests. 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What badges do you even have?
1: Well, this is my WPTS radio badge. 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
0: Thrance, I need to get on that.

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truly amused. Shoot these, I'm through. 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Me just move. I thought we was on some turnover. 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
1: I owe you.

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1: Yeah, beat this.
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0: Whoa. You are both good, but neither of you are gonna be on air. You're not mainstream enough.
1: Wait, what? Why are we here?
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1: Thank you. Thank you so much. 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
1: Yeah, partner. 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

Hi, my name is Chang Wang from the band Man Man. As Axl Rose from Guns N' Roses, you're listening to 92.1 WPTS, Pittsburgh's Progressive FM. You know where you are!

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1: Am I allowed to film/take pictures of police?
0: Yes. If you are in a public space, you are allowed to record anything in plain view. Police do not have the right to demand your photos or videos without a warrant.
1: What do you do if you are stopped by police?
0: Stay calm and assert your First Amendment right of free speech. 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If you are detained, assert your right to an attorney.
1: You can write this number for the Pittsburgh National Lawyers Guild on yourself in case you get detained. 412-212-6753. Again, that is 412-212-6753. Do not give out the details of your arrest until you've had the chance to speak in person with a lawyer.
0: Of course, these are general guidelines and are not to be considered legal advice. Please use appropriate judgment. For more information, you can visit aclu.org.
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Yeah.

0: In a world where underground radio is illegal. What were you doing last night?
1: I was listening to corporate radio, as always.
0: Right. Does the name Feeble Little Horse mean anything to you?
1: How about
0: Jane Remover? Does that ring any bells?
1: No, I have no idea what you're talking about.
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1: Wait, it's not what it looks like.
0: Care to explain yourself?
1: I was listening to WPTS radio, okay? You got me.
0: Lock him up, Sarge. We got another one.

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1: Yeah, I'll have the WBTS radio with a side of sports and news, and can I get the progressive music instead of commercial?
0: You sure can, hon. And how about you?
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0: You want it. 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

0: 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That's me. We actually have a wonderful, beautiful, gorgeous, amazing guest here today. This is your first time on the official show, not your first time on WPTS Radio, though.
1: Not my first time,
0: yeah. And who are they listening to right now?
1: They are listening to Neha Shastri. Ooh. I am a best friend.
0: Yes.
1: A supporter.
0: A supporter. A fan.
1: Exactly.
0: Yes. Exactly. Yes. Yeah. So, Neha, how do we know each other? How do you know about the show?
1: Oh, my goodness. First of all, can I just say I am so honored to be here. What
0: Your
1: an
0: first
1: honor.
0: Time?
1: It's my first time. I know. And, oh, my goodness. Oh, how do I know DJ Apsara? Wow, that's quite the story. I know DJ Apsara through our BYOB, Bring Your Own Bollywood, our on-campus
0: student organization.
1: Student organization.
0: Yes.
1: And it's a funny story.
0: We met on the dance floor.
1: We met on the dance floor. And I'm like, are we surprised?
0: No.
1: Like, no, we're not.
0: No one is surprised.
1: No one is surprised. We're at a mock wedding. The mm-hmm. music's playing. You know what I mean?
0: We're dancing to Kutu music.
1: We're dancing to Kutu music. And then we just make eye contact and we're just like racing towards each other. And we're
0: yes.
1: like, who are you? Who are you?
0: And then we dance up on each other.
1: Yes, we do. Of course
0: yes.
1: we do.
0: We always do. We always do. If you do not get queer allegations with your friends.
1: Right.
0: Are you being friends?
1: Are you?
0: Are you friends?
1: Yeah, and you are the one person that I would be more than happy to have a queer allegation with. Let me just say that.
0: Oh my God. So. And same.
1: Oh my God. What an honor. Thank you.
0: What an honor. Thank you, listeners, for joining us and third wheeling
1: Absolutely.
0: Us on this beautiful, wonderful day. Even though Pittsburgh is not having a wonderful, beautiful time, it is currently 73 degrees outside, which you would expect it to be a nice day, but Pittsburgh is having its classic mood swings.
1: Moody.
0: So moody. It is rainy, partially cloudy. Right now, it just got done having a little temper tantrum with the rain.
1: Mm.
0: But there are rainy conditions expected around 8 p.m., so about in an hour. But you know what? Even when Pittsburgh isn't doing the best, WPTS always is.
1: Mm-hmm. Yes,
0: and
1: we
0: today
1: are.
0: We have brought our theme, Sound of Love.
1: Ooh.
0: Sounds cool, right?
1: Ooh, I'm excited.
0: What am I, a poet?
1: You know what? I'm single, so I'm ready for this. Yeah.
0: Yes, the Sound of Love. So this is my very subjective romantic classics from Bollywood, mostly Hindi cinema. Actually, not all of these. I mean, the first two aren't really movie songs, but close enough.
1: Close enough.
0: Close enough. You know what?
1: Yeah.
0: You know what? We can fudge the borders.
1: We can play around.
0: We have some really, really fun songs coming up. I'm so excited.
1: Oh, yeah. Me too. You best believe we're excited.
0: Our first three songs are a little bit more on the classical side.
1: Which you know I'm excited about.
0: Mm-hmm. Yeah. I think you will be able to talk much more in detail about the techniques used if
1: Absolutely.
0: You can recognize them.
1: Oh my gosh.
0: Which you will be.
1: I
0: won't. I'll just be like, yes, wonderful classical riffs.
1: Yeah. And I'll elaborate.
0: Yes.
1: I'll help out.
0: And Neha will be elaborating for us.
1: Yeah.
0: But we have some fun.
1: Very
0: more fun. Music coming up. I hope you're in the mood for love.
1: Mm-hmm.
0: Oh, that's a movie reference.
1: Yep.
0: Guys.
1: Because I am.
0: With that, let's jump straight in. This is WPTS Radio, and you are listening to Filmy and Desi.
1: Woo.
0: Woo!

0: 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This is WPTS Radio, and you are listening to Filmy and Daisy. And we're here with
1: Neha Shastri.
0: Woo! Oh my God, it is so exciting to be here. Give me one second.
1: I am so happy to be here. Can I just say, like,
0: yes.
1: this is not my first time with WPTS, but
0: no.
1: like
0: this is your first time on Film Me and Daisy.
1: Yes. I'm so excited to be here.
0: Yes. I just had to put up my phone because my mom always listens to our show. She's the number one. Yes. Hello, Amu. I call her Amu. So the Malayalam word for mother is Amma.
1: Yeah.
0: But I call her Amu because in South Indian languages, you add U at the end to make it cutesy, right?
1: Yeah.
0: So I call her Amu. And Amu in Malayalam also means beloved.
1: So that's double entendre of love,
0: which is perfect because our theme today is Sound of Love.
1: Sound of Love.
0: Yes. And let me real quick tell y'all the songs we just listened to. The last song we listened to was Mola Mere Mola from the film Anwar. We were just talking about how beautiful Roop Kumar Rathore's voice is.
1: Oh my gosh,
0: with
1: yeah.
0: Saeed Quadri's lyrics.
1: Lyrics.
0: You got this.
1: Yeah.
0: Beautiful.
1: Yeah.
0: We were talking about how these confessions of love are
1: unparalleled.
0: This is why there is no phrase to say I love you in any of the Desi languages. Because can you translate that last part that they were singing as if it wasn't one of the most beautiful sentences in the world?
1: Exactly. And so the last part of the song, if we translate it to English, it goes like this. God revealed to me that the one that God loves the most is the one who has love in their heart.
0: And they just casually.
1: Like that is how they discuss love. Like, really? And it's like, and DJ Upshur and I were talking about this, that, you know, in the English language, it is so difficult to kind of, you know, translate the complexities and the beauty, you know, the intricacies of like love confections in other languages, specifically Asian languages.
0: Yes. Like, because in English, it's I like you.
1: Right.
0: I love you.
1: Yeah.
0: I like you a lot.
1: I like our vibes.
0: I love you so much. What are we?
1: What are we?
0: There are no situationships supported by WPTS Radio.
1: Absolutely not. No.
0: Call yourselves lovers. Call yourself flings.
1: Reevaluate
0: your life.
1: Please.
0: Do not call such a beautiful thing as love a situationship.
1: Exactly. Oh my gosh.
0: And that's the point of us playing this beautiful music, so you can find words.
1: Exactly. Absolutely. Like, we really need to up our confession game. Like,
0: yes.
1: I love you doesn't suffice anymore.
0: I want to reside in the shadow cast by your eyelashes.
1: Wow.
0: Is Hindi. That is Urdu. That is Malayalam. Yeah. That is Kannada.
1: Exactly. Like, no more situationships, guys. Like, please.
0: No.
1: Like,
0: confess
1: no
0: your love.
1: No more I like you. We need to step it up. You know?
0: We really, really need to step it up.
1: Yeah.
0: So now I have some 90s and 2000s love songs from Bollywood.
1: I'm so excited.
0: We have some from the movie Bombay, the Hindi version of it.
1: Oh my gosh. Yeah.
0: I think you know where I'm going.
1: I do.
0: We also have a song from Rehna Hai Tere Dil Mein, funnily enough, one of the songs that I played last week, which was a Shreya Cole song, actually sampled the song that I'm about
1: to
0: play.
1: Wait, wow.
0: Actually, let me tell you what song it was. Let me tell you
1: what it's saying. I don't know about this.
0: It was the song Gluttony by Shreya Cole from the album Seven Deadly Sins that we played second on our last show. And that was, from what I heard, very popular among people.
1: Peoples,
0: you guys know this next second song that you're going to hear after we, unfortunately, have to let you listen to the songs alone. And we can't talk you through every little translation. The second song that you're going to listen to is the sample that Shreya Cole used, which, oh my gosh, Shreya Cole really has the vibe of old Bollywood love songs.
1: She does. And, you know, I think it's so lacking now.
0: R&B is one of the few genres that has English music that comes close to the level of romantic love that Desi music has.
1: And I have, you know, I have respect for every era of music. Absolutely, mm-hmm. I do. And I have respect for this era of music as well. But like,
0: no, you don't understand the level of nerd that Neha is when it comes to music.
1: Absolutely. I can talk about this all day long. You're going to have to cut me off very, very soon. Like, I can keep talking. But, you know, I do miss, you know, a little throwback moment.
0: Yes.
1: You know, and I think I love what Shreya Cole is doing. You know,
0: she really has that perfect combo of Hindi lyricist work over the decades, especially in the 90s and 2000s. Combine that with the beautiful, beautiful instrumentals of R&B to create that very nostalgic, romantic feeling.
1: And it's very inspiring.
0: It is very inspiring. And we're going to revisit that with these next three songs.
1: Absolutely.
0: We're so excited.
1: So excited.
0: This is WPTS 92.1, and you are listening to Filmy and Desi with DJ Apsara.

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0: Hello, hello, hello. 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
1: Neha Shastri.
0: Whoop, whoop. But yes, the last song we listened to, which I realized after that I did not mention the other songs that we played during the last break. So real quick, so in the last break, we played Mola Mere Mola from Anwar. Before that, we listened to Teri Diwani by Kailash Kher,
1: mm-hmm. Icon,
0: legend. Yeah. Before that, the first song on the show that you listened to was Dil To Bachcha Hai. In this break, you just listened to Mitwa from Kabhi Alvida Na Kehna. Oh, this is our contribution to the Pride Month.
1: Oh, yeah, absolutely.
0: Because
1: Happy
0: it
1: Pride.
0: Is a Karan Johar film. Happy Pride! It's not our best.
1: No.
0: But you know what is the best part of Pride Month? Madhuri Dixit exists. Mm-hmm. Happy Pride.
1: Happy Pride.
0: Happy Pride. Madhuri Dixit exists. We don't have a Madhuri Dixit song here, but we do have a bunch of Shah Rukh Khan songs coming up.
1: Close enough. You know what?
0: Yeah, close enough. Before Mitwa, we listened to Zara Zara from Rehna Hai Tere Dil Mein. This was the Hindi version that we listened to. Personally, my favorite is the Tamil version. Yeah. I will say, the South Indians, we just do it better sometimes, you know?
1: You know what? You're most of the times. Who said that?
0: Who said that? No way!
1: Yeah.
0: We do songs better in the original language?
1: No way.
0: I will also say Malayalam Drishyam is so much better than the Hindi Drishyam.
1: I agree.
0: I will die on this hill. All the remakes are okay, but the original Mohanlal Drishyam, way better.
1: Yeah.
0: I can't wait to watch Drishyam 3. Even though I don't like that they made it into like a trilogy, but I can't wait to watch Drishyam 3 because I want to know.
1: It's an iconic series. Like, it honestly.
0: Is.
1: Yeah.
0: Actually, Drishyam 3 was showing at the AMC for like a day.
1: It was?
0: But I couldn't go.
1: I did not know.
0: I found out too late.
1: Oh, that sucks. Why don't... Okay.
0: Well, they advertise it.
1: That's what I'm saying. Why aren't they promoting it? Yeah.
0: Actually, when I went to watch Cocktail 2 last day, they actually showed a trailer of a Prithviraj film, Malayalam film.
1: Okay.
0: And I literally stood up in the theater. I was like, Malayalam?
1: No way.
0: I'm so thirsty, hungry for Malayalam representation.
1: Oh my gosh.
0: That I heard one word in Malayalam in the introductory section of the trailer and I stood up.
1: Yeah. I'm glad you heard one word. I have heard zero for the Kannada community, personally.
0: You know what? Yeah, they only shoot Tamil, Telugu, and then Malayalam films.
1: There is no Kannada films. We are like on the bottom of the list when it comes to representation.
0: Yeah.
1: So here we are. Here I am.
0: There's not many Kannadika people in Pittsburgh, unfortunately.
1: No, the Kannada community is very tiny here. Like, interestingly, like I come from a Kannada background, but like I'm more involved in non-Kannada communities.
0: Marathi
1: communities because of my dad. But
0: Close enough.
1: You
0: and
1: know
0: now
1: what?
0: You're involved in the Malu stuff because of
1: exactly.
0: me.
1: Exactly. You know
0: enough.
1: What? Malu rep, Kannada rep, here we are.
0: We're all the same
1: Let's
0: people.
1: Go. Exactly.
0: Before Zara Zara, we listened to Kehna Hi Kya from Bombay. This was also the Hindi version. Personally, I do prefer the Tamil version.
1: Yeah.
0: Once again, the original songs do it better in my personal opinion, but that's just me.
1: And Chitra's voice, though, like, she is, like, she has, you know the kind of voices that are haunting?
0: Yes.
1: Like, the haunting voice, like, they just linger in your ear.
0: Yes.
1: She has one of those voices, and it's iconic.
0: It truly is. You can't get past, you can't get beyond.
1: No. No competition.
0: No competition. That's right. You know what else has no competition? These upcoming 2000s Bollywood romantic songs. I've sneaked in a song in there that I really like and that I actually proposed to
1: my
0: husband with.
1: Wait, can we please talk about it later once the song plays? We have to talk
0: we
1: about
0: have
1: it.
0: To.
1: It's iconic. It's
0: cried.
1: Way too iconic. Yeah, of course we did. Because
0: With that, let's jump straight into it. This is

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1: Specialty programming.
0: This is called what?
1: Live music.
0: And what is this?
1: Live sports broadcasting.
0: And what is this?
1: Underrepresented music.
0: And perhaps what is this?
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1: Neha Shastri.
0: What? Currently, it is 87 degrees outside. It is raining. It says it's raining in the weather app. I do not see any rain outside,